0: My Music Radio. 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
1: 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But you know why I do that? It's just because I love them so much.

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1: 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Abo boy kong me mu, bro. What's up? Yeah, yeah. Hey.

0: My Music Radio.
1: Albanian music only. My Music Radio Hits.
2: Yeah, I'm crazy girl.
3: I'm crazy girl.